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1: Music from Olivia Dean, new stuff from Hozier on the way. Huntrix coming up to I Am Toby Napping next. We'll learn something new on this Thursday. Today's edition of Random is right around the corner. Do not move Carrie Underwood before he cheats.

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1: Just a reminder, you might want to wear a hat at the beach, especially if there's a lot of seagulls flying overhead. Think about it. The Fray. I never

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1: When you think of an ex, this song is about the drama with that ex being over. And now everything feels lighter again. Sabrina Carpenter.

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1: 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I'm

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Chris Davis in, let's start on a funny note. Have you ever left something in an Uber? The most unusual things forgotten in the backseat of an Uber. 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

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A lot of people, me included, excited that that man, Benson Boone, is playing our iHeartRadio Music Festival in Las Vegas this year. You want to go? You'll see BTS, Goo Goo Dolls, Kenny Chesney, Snoop Dogg, Weezer, a bunch more. Two nights, one stage, and a grand to blow. We got trips back tomorrow. Here's the winning time. You can set alarms. Top of the hour, 9 a.m., 1 and 6 p.m. Bruno Mars.

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0: 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Chris Davis on with Saw. We're back to friends. We're back to giving away $2,500 tomorrow. That'll be nice just in time for the weekend.
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We're on all the devices. So whether you say, hey, Alexa, or, you know, any of them, tell it to play us on iHeartRadio. We're there. Olivia Rodrigo, drop dead.

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1: Next time you take an Uber, make sure you check the back seat. 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

0: 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Let's make this happen tomorrow. We got another day of trips, our iHeartRadio Music Festival presented by Capital One. What a lineup. Let's get you to Vegas to see Benson Boone, BTS, Goo Goo Dolls, Kenny Chesney, Snoop Dogg. How fun is this going to be? Weezer, a bunch more. It's two nights in Vegas. The show's at T-Mobile Arena. The trips, everything is covered. Your airfare, your hotel, tickets to all the shows. Okay, set these times in your phone a little bit before the top of these hours. We got another three trips. Get a grand to blow in Vegas as well. So take your $1,000, your tickets, go to Vegas, have fun. 9 a.m., the first one tomorrow, 9 a.m., 1 and 6 p.m. Good luck.
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Just mentioned they're playing our iHeartRadio Music Festival in Las Vegas this year. Thought I'd get the guys on BTS. 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

0: Don't forget to tell your smart device to play 103.1 KCDA on iHeartRadio. All right, just a little somber for you right there. Hi, it is Natalia, and I just finished watching the trailer for America's Sweethearts, Dallas Cowboys Cheerleaders Season 3. So excited. But you know, this season's going to be very interesting because there is this element of the popularity of the show and more people knowing. Obviously, most people knew about the Dallas Cowboys Cheerleaders, but the inside of it, right? So you're starting to see a little bit of that impacting the team. So I think the season's going to be really, really interesting. I cannot wait to watch it. Oh my gosh, I'm going to just like binge it completely in like one day, it feels like. But it is going to be coming very soon, June 16th. We can all watch it together. All right, One Republic and Goo Dolls coming up on the way. Stay here.
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You know, of course, there are going to be the people who think overnight success with Ella Langley and that, oh, this is just by chance. No, this is her working years on her music, her craft, and now she's finally getting to reap those benefits. To Ella Langley, she's in Texas.

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This is 103.1 KCDA, the best mix of the 90s to now. All right, well, the next time you mention actor Idris Elba, you gotta say Sir Idris Elba. Yeah, he was knighted the other day. That is so cool that they have that. I wish we had that here. Oh, all right, it's Bruno Mars.

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1: 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Well, you know Tom Holland, right? Spider-Man actor. He recently revealed why he has never hosted SNL, and I'll tell you the story next.
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This is 103.1 KCDA. All right, so it is our big USA giveaway. $2,500 could be yours. We got this huge chunk of cash, $250,000. That's what we're going to be giving away. And we broke it up and we want to give you a chance to win $2,500 so that, I don't know, maybe you can take a trip, visit one of the beautiful landmarks in our country, right? The Grand Tetons, or maybe it's the Statue of Liberty. Go to Chicago, Miami. Oh my gosh, that'd be beautiful, right? Hey, whatever you want to do, this money's going to

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1: All right, what do you think the average cost for a wedding is nowadays? Take a guess, and I'll tell you the answer next. I could

0: 103.1 KCDA, the best mix of the 90s to now. Hi there, it is Natalia. Thanks for being here in the middle of the night with me, with my random stories with you. But you know, they always say a June is like a big wedding month. Well, what's the average cost of a wedding nowadays in 2026? Well, apparently it's $36,000. My goodness. They're saying, you know, the venue, photographs, wedding planner, bar services, the wedding dress, of course. About $36,000 is what it averages out to be, which does seem like a lot of money because you could use that money to, like, I don't know, put a down payment on a house. The most expensive city to have a wedding, though, New York. Oh, my goodness. That's crazy. Are you getting married this year? Congratulations. Hope you're saving some money. All right, Songbird, Christina Perry next.
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Hey, I just wanted to tell you, I think you're doing a great job. Everything is going to be okay. And if you're going through a hard time right now, we are hopefully here for you. This is Christina Perry, 1,000 Years.

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0: 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All right, so in a few months, our iHeartRadio Music Festival is going to be going down in Las Vegas, September 18th and 19th at the T-Mobile Arena. And it is going to be such a great night, actually. Two nights, one stage. And we're going to have Benson Boone, BTS, Goo Goo Dolls, Kimmy Chesney, Snoop Dogg, Zara Larsson. I mean, the lineup is amazing. Cardi B as well. And we want to give you a chance to win tickets. And not only that, but also airfare. We're going to take care of that. We're going to take care of your hotel. Plus, we're going to give you $1,000, which would definitely help out with a really cool outfit and a lot of good food, right? So your first chance this morning is going to be 9 a.m. to win this massive iHeartRadio Music Festival prize. And then again at 1 p.m. and then 6 p.m. So make sure you are always listening. That way you are at our festival with us, all right? It's coming up later this morning. All right, Rema, Selena Gomez coming up soon.
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1: You know, I don't know if anyone has pointed this out just yet, and maybe I should do it online, but remember when Taylor showed up to the iHeartRadio Music Awards and she was wearing this very country kind of themed outfit? Like, it was this corset, it was this like light green color. I feel like this was a little bit of a nod to the Toy Story character Jessie, and this was her giving us that Easter egg. I don't know, just a thought I'm having just a thought. All right, coming up on the way, Dua Lipa and Bruno Mars next. Stay here.
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1: All right, what are the most weirdest things that people have left behind in an Uber? I'll tell you next. Stay here. It's Taylor. I had a

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1: It's Brooke and Jeffrey in the morning, and it's time for our new recurring bi-weekly Tri-Curious segment.
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0: Got a new player joining us today. Hey. A stay-at-home mom and longtime listener named Ginny, who listens with her daughter, Chaos. Which, fun fact, that was Brooke's second name choice for her daughter, Nora.
1: Okay.
0: And Ginny, she absolutely regrets going with Nora, just so you know. You came out with the better name.
1: Yeah,
2: is it one of those things when you name your daughter Chaos, it's like when you name your daughter Grace. Like, the Grace would be really clumsy. The Chaos is going to be...
1: opposite?
0: Yeah. Really calm.
1: Put actually, together.
0: Is her name anything like her personality?
3: She's relatively chill, but yeah, we call her the most wonderful chaos that can happen.
1: Oh, that's kind of cute.
2: Do you spell it with a K or like the traditional chaos spelling?
3: It's with a K. Yeah, that's an important distinction around here.
1: Now she looks like a Kardashian.
2: Yeah, absolutely.
1: That's awesome.
0: So you and Chaos, listen, do you think you have a shot at beating Brooke?
3: You know, it's so 50-50.
1: Oh, it depends. All right. Well, she seems pretty balanced.
0: Yeah, a little chaotic, a little bit balanced.
1: Yeah.
0: It just fits your...

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1031 KCDA, the best mix of the 90s to now. I mentioned this at the end of the show yesterday, and if you didn't hear, there is a pose you should never make in your photos that you post on social because hackers can super zoom in and steal your identity. I'll tell you what that is coming up next.

0: 103.1 KCDA. Shall we? I got a quote of the day today. And this is the thing I was telling you about. Don't do this in your photos that you post because people can zoom in on your fingerprints and steal your identity. And that is put up the peace sign. Don't put the peace sign, your two fingers. I see it all the time.
1: Yeah.
0: But hackers, how scary is it that they can zoom in?
1: That's crazy.
0: On your fingerprints to steal your identity.
1: It's the same thing with your keys. Like if you buy a new house and people get excited to like post their keys, like bought a new house.
0: I don't know about that. First of all,
2: I just did the peace sign. Anyway. There's no way you could zoom in and see all of the fingerprints.
0: Yes, lifelock.com.
1: Yeah, I see the grooves.
2: You're such a liar.
1: I do.
2: Where are the grooves?
1: Right there. There, groove.
0: But Disney, you don't have the high-tech stuff that these hackers have.
2: They do have an iPhone 17.
0: No, they got NASA space stuff, these hackers. Anyway, I'm not making this up. So don't argue.
2: I know you're not making it up. You just read it, and now you're telling us.
1: Put a picture of your peace sign into ChatGPT and ask if they can track the belongings of the fingers.
0: Meanwhile, AI will have her fingerprints forever. Yeah. Thanks, Tanya.
2: I'm not going to do that.
0: All right, today's quote. No risk, no story. That's it.
1: Dang.
0: I'm risk averse, so I'm story averse.
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0: By now, you've seen it, you've talked about it, maybe even texted it to a friend. 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

me. The best mix of the 90s to now. 103.1 KCDA. Lucas Graham, who exploded onto the scene, right? With the heartfelt, life-reflecting ballad, 7 years. That was a decade ago. He's back with another potent single called Second Chance, an upcoming album. And he's going to be heading out on the road with Ed Sheeran. So Lucas will discuss all of that and more as he kindly guest hosts AT40 this weekend. So check him out as we count him down 40 to 1.

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4: 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If you're hoping to go to the World Cup this summer, be careful. 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
1: We are getting set for the World Cup, and officials are warning fans to be careful about scam tickets online. Sisney dived into this.
2: Yeah.
1: What did you find out?
2: Well, scammers have created fake websites that look almost identical to FIFA's official ticketing pages. So this is where a lot of fans are unfortunately getting scammed. I mean, complete with logos, hospitality packages, everything just looks so legit. There's countdown clocks on these websites, all designed to steal your money and personal information. So it's not even just about stealing your money. Now they have all your info as well. So it just makes it kind of scary for people that are trying to buy tickets. Experts say the safest move is to only buy through FIFA's official channels. So, I mean, obviously that sounds very obvious, but what you don't realize is that sometimes some of these ads will pop up on social media, or you're just on a different website and then a little pop-up ad comes up, and that's kind of like where the scams are starting to originate from. So it's links that we're clicking in emails. It's links that are popping up on us, and then you get excited and you're like, oh, this is a great deal. Let's get these tickets. So just be careful with the ads specifically.
1: This is only going to get worse.
3: Yeah.
2: Right?
1: With everything, right? Everything, there is potential scam attached to it with all, because all we do is use technology for everything.
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1: Well, I have had the chance to be around Kim Kardashian quite a bit to know that she possesses an incredible skill set. She works hard. She shows up. She is focused. Her ex, Pete Davidson, says one of Kim's skills should be considered a superpower. 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

listen for your chance to win $2,500 so you can take the ultimate American getaway. 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

0: The best mix of the 90s to now. 103.1 KCDA. Seacrest, Sissany, Tanya. The team is here. And Sophia, the intern, is leaving us. She's off to study in Italy. Parla poco italiano?
1: No.
0: Well, obviously you do if you understood that. Okay, so what's the dilemma? You have a choice to make. It's Friday, your finals are Monday, but there's a bachelorette party you could go to this weekend in Vegas.
1: Yes, and I know that the answer might seem like right in front of your face, but the thing is, it's my cousin's bachelorette party, and she's been asking, every time she sees me, she asks me to come, and she's asking me, and my brother and my sister are going, and I don't know if I should go.
2: Go! And like, get back early.
1: On Sunday?
2: Well, yes! Study all day.
3: It feels like a no.
2: Well, you can do both.
1: Am I going to be class? Energized? It's for a cinema class, my Bollywood cinema class.
2: Ah, you'll be fine.
1: I already can't make it to the wedding because I'm going to be in Italy. So I'm like, the least I could do at least is go
2: for one night.
1: And come back?
2: Yes!
0: Sophia, just, I think Sissany has this down.
1: Okay.
0: There is a way to do all of it.
1: To do both.
0: And give equal time to both, yeah. I think there's a way. And this is part of life. You got to start figuring this stuff out. I mean, this is like one of the great challenges in life. You're going to have personal, relationship, partnership, and professional job stuff that you got to cover it all.
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0: By now, you've seen it. You've talked about it. 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

103.1 KCDA, the best mix of the 90s to now. Tanya, you have a theory here. And that theory is that Kendall Jenner and Jacob Elordi are a lot more serious than some might think. And it comes down to what they wore on a recent date night. She's got that next.

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Up next, I actually have a call from Taylor, not Swift, who's struggling to be happy for her friend's success. She's going to get candid with us.

0: 103.1 KCDA, the best mix of the 90s to now. Taylor, why is it that you wouldn't be happy for your friend's success? Give us the story.
1: So she's like one of my best friends, and like, you know, she landed her dream job, and like on top of that, like, is dating like the best guy ever, like a new relationship, so it's all like new and fluffy and wonderful, and I don't know, everything is just falling into place, and like I'm single, and I've like, you know, been on every bad day that you can possibly be on, and probably have done it twice, and like, you know, I'm just at a job that's uninspiring and isn't like why I moved out here, you know what I mean? And I just, I don't know. Do I fake it until I get over it? Or do I like tell her I'm having a hard time? Because my life just isn't going my way. It's just not.
0: You know, it's plausible to be envious and happy for her.
2: But also maybe let this fuel you. And obviously you can't force yourself to meet the person that you're going to spend the rest of your life with, but maybe there are steps that you can take to be a better version of yourself, to maybe get a job that does inspire you, maybe make a goal sheet, maybe make, you know, set some goals and things like that, so you get your life moving in a better direction. So then you're actually being proactive about it.
1: Ooh, that's a good idea. That hit home somewhere.
2: Ooh, sheesh.
0: Well, okay, Tanya. Good luck to you. Thank you, Taylor. Good luck with that. All right? Bye-bye. Sheesh.
2: Sheesh.
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1: Tanya has a trending report here. So Kendall Jenner and Jacob Elordi did a little getaway to Tokyo, right?
2: So they were in Japan, and Dumois posted these like shots of them like walking on the street together. And but we all saw photos because some of the restaurants that they went to, some of the owners and people that worked there were posting these pictures with them on social media. But what I want to hone in on is why I think that these two are more serious than we all thought. Okay, so they're basically wearing matching outfits. Kendall Jenner had on a black t-shirt, matching pants, a navy cap with like a cream sweater tied around her waist. Jacob, same black t-shirt, same navy hat, blue jeans, and a pair of yellow sneakers. I feel like when you start dressing similarly and morphing styles with the person you're dating, you're a little bit more serious than just casually dating. Am I right?
0: Yes. And I will tell you this. I'm totally aligned with the thinking. Like, when I'm serious with someone, we wear the same onesie.
2: Yes.
0: Onesie? Yes. You know, the onesies that zip up from your crotch?
3: Okay. Yeah. Like a cutesy, like fluffy onesie.
0: Pajamas.
3: Pajamas.
0: With feet. You get in the
3: with
0: feet.
3: The zipper.
0: You zip them up. You put them over your shoulders.
3: Where do you wear those?
2: Yeah. I don't.
0: I wear them at night. I will bring one in one day. I have a glam onesie.
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1: Here's a little bit of a challenge for you as we get into the weekend on this Friday afternoon. Toby Knapp is my name. Before this afternoon is over, make one plan that your future you will say thank you so much for. Could be booking a trip or calling a friend, maybe going for a walk, starting something. Small plans. The smallest plans have started a lot of great stories. Remember that. So what's that one plan that the future you will thank you for? For me, definitely going for some sort of a walk. Why? Because my body will say thank you as my waistline shrinks. How about you? Tap the talkback microphone and tell me what's on your mind.
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1: Harry Styles says this song came from a place of loneliness, of wondering who you are and wondering what you're becoming. 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
1: So much new music for you. New Taylor Swift from the Toy Story 5 soundtrack. You'll hear it this afternoon with me, Toby Knapp. And new music from Niall Horan, too, on the way. Right.

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1: So much new music for you on this Friday. That's Niall Horan, formerly of the band One Direction, now on his own. Tastes so good. What's that a reference to? A lollipop or something? Well, interesting, Niall. So what'd you think of the song? If you're listening on your iHeart app and you're signed in, tap the talkback microphone to give me your quick review of the song. Or you can tap the thumbs up if you loved it, thumbs down if you don't. We do pay attention to these things. And if you missed Niall's new song, you'll hear it again coming up.
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1: Hola, ¿cómo estás? Mi amo Toby. On the way, Olivia Dean, also Destiny's Child, Alex Warren, and brand new Taylor Swift, I Knew It, I Knew You. 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
1: Toby Napa's money. I don't know about you, but there were some things that we made as kids that I really, really was proud of, and I still take pride in the fact that I was able to make this as a kid. Like, for instance, one year I made a camera, like a pinhole camera out of wood, and we actually used it for a science fair project. How does a camera work? My dad helped a lot. But I'll tell you what, it was cool to make it. It was even more cool to get first place in the science fair. And I'm talking about things we made as a kid because somebody built the world's largest fort blanket in Vegas. And it made me think.

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1: 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Okay, you will in the next 10 minutes. Do not move.

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1: There it is, from the soundtrack to the movie Toy Story 5, the song that's shattering records for downloads on iTunes and all of the things. Taylor Swift, her brand new song, I Knew It, I Knew You. So what did you think of the song? What do you think of Taylor Swift? The return, O-Tay, with new original music from Toy Story 5. You just can't beat being on that soundtrack. What did you think of the song? Tap the talkback microphone and let me know.
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